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Obviously a major malfunction.

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The lumberjacks with their bloody axes are on their knees.

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